Hit Music Channel 977. I can't believe it. We still don't have a winner for our Lyrics in Reverse. If you know the title and artist of that little song we played a few minutes ago, call now, 85-LIVELINE.

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0: 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Yeah. 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
0: 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But what was the idea that you probably had that people thought was dumb, but it ended up being really cool? Can you share that with us real quick? Call, text. A lot of people are sending in voice notes this morning. That's cool, too. Our number's 320-251-1047. They thought it was silly and stupid, and then you ended up absolutely rocking it. What was it? 320-251-1047. Get at us right now, will you?
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